0: 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It's Release Yourself.
1: I'm Roger Sanchez. This is Release Yourself. And don't forget, later on, we've got Brazilian DJ and producer Bruno Furlan taking over for the Release Yourself guest mix. So make sure you keep it locked. For now, we continue with my set recorded live at Riobo in Gallipoli.

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1: I'm Roger Sanchez. 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And right about now, it's time for the Release Yourself guest mix. Now, this week, we're taking a trip to Brazil as we welcome Bruno Furlan. Now, he is actually a former pro footballer who has turned his attention to music. I guess when the turntables call, or the decks call, as we like to call it now, you gotta answer. Now, he scored releases on Hot Creations, Dirty Bird, Tool Room Tracks, and Trick and Desolat, so you know he's definitely serious. I'm excited to get into this one for the next 40 minutes. Release Yourself in the mix with Bruno Furlan.
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2: The Brighton Weekender is back from the 23rd to the 25th of October at the Preston Park Hotel in Brighton, and with tickets at just £49. 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This looks set to be a weekend not to miss. 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Just £49. 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

despair. Suckerism contagious, it's in the air. It's spooky, it's spooky, it's hella spooky. You can't be corny, you can't be goofy. Some of these P.I.s do too much to heck of bootsy. A lot of these ninjas wore some bras, they be groupies. Golden Gate Bridge, we be shining. From Alcatraz, you can get to Mare Island. Where the game originated, 10 toes with feet on the pavement. I'm elated, I made it, I know them suckers, they hate it.

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7: From the Sky News Centre at 2, plans to scrap jury trials for serious crimes in England and Wales have been dropped. The government initially set out the proposals to tackle a backlog of cases, but has now announced only some fraud and financial offences will be heard by just a judge. Magistrates will be given more powers to hand out longer sentences instead. Last month, Justice Secretary Alex Norris hinted there would be changes to the original plans.
8: People have raised really important concerns about this. So the Prime Minister is a new Prime Minister, myself as a new Minister responsible for the justice system. We are looking at that again, and when we bring back the bill in October, that will reflect those things that we've heard.
7: Green Party members will vote later on whether Zionism, the movement supporting a Jewish state in Israel, should be classed as racist. Deputy Leader Muthan Ali supports the motion, but other senior figures are worried it'll make Jewish people feel unwelcome in the party. Parents earning at least £100,000 per year have been promised access to 30 hours of free childcare a week if the Conservatives regain power. Party leader Kimmy Badenoch says the threshold currently puts mums and dads off working. North Korea says it's test-fired an intermediate-range missile overseen by leader Kim Jong-un. State media says it hit a target 1,000 kilometres away, although South Korea puts the flight distance at more than 700 kilometres. In sport, Warrington missed out on a first Rugby League Super League title with a 23-10 defeat to Wakefield in the grand final. The Wolves were 19-0 down at half-time at Old Trafford. Head coach Sam Burgess says his team were overpowered in the opening period.
9: Physically, the first half we lost. You know, the stats were relatively similar in terms of possession, completions. We're just territory-wise, they beat us physically.
7: And in football, England clinched back-to-back wins in the Nations League in style by thrashing Croatia 7-0. Scotland beat North Macedonia by 2-0. That's the latest. I'm Barry Weir.
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1: Brighton Weekender is back from the 23rd to the 25th of October at the Preston Park Hotel in Brighton, and with tickets at just £49. It's a weekend you can't afford to miss, with My Soul DJs Terry Jones, John Jules, Perry Lewis, Paul Clark and Mike Vitti, and sets from Eddie Pillar, Bill Griffin, David Lynn, Simon Van Oss, Matt Big and many more. This looks set to be a weekend not to miss. Tickets available now from musicmeltdown.co.uk. Just £49. The Brighton Weekender from the 23rd to the 25th of October.
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3: From the Sky News Centre at 3, plans to reduce the number of jury trials in England and Wales are being scaled back. Only some fraud and financial offences will now be heard by judges, rather than the wider range of crimes in the original proposals. Magistrates will instead get powers to hand out longer sentences, but critics say that could push 25,000 more cases a year into lower courts. Criminal defence lawyer Greg Foxsmith warned about that idea back in March.
4: There's not enough magistrates, there's not enough magistrates court sitting hours. It simply wouldn't work. In fact, all that will happen is you'll have a backlog of cases in the magistrates court.
3: The White House is reported to have set up a new task force to look at the risks and opportunities from artificial intelligence. The Wall Street Journal says it'll recommend what role the US government should play in overseeing the technology, with a report due within 4 months. Kemi Badenoch's promising to end what she calls a childcare cliff edge if the Conservatives return to power. She'd abolish a threshold stopping parents who earn more than £100,000 a year from accessing free childcare. A murder investigation has been launched after a 40-year-old man was shot dead in West London. Officers were called to East Acton just before 8 o'clock on Friday night after members of the public reported hearing gunshots. In sport, Wakefield are Rugby League Super League champions for the first time, following a 23-10 victory over Warrington in the grand final at Old Trafford. Trinity head coach Darrell Powell says his players put in an incredible display.
5: I just thought we didn't really look troubled. I thought we were superb today. That's a big performance from an unbelievable group of blokes.
3: England made it back-to-back wins in the Nations League by hammering Croatia 7-0. Scotland have their first victory under Sebastian Pokuluni after getting past North Macedonia 2-0. And Max Verstappen claimed Red Bull's first pole position of the F1 season as he beat Lewis Hamilton in qualifying for the Bahrain Grand Prix. That's the latest. I'm Barry Weir.
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9: From the Sky News Centre at 4, plans to scrap jury trials for some serious crimes in England and Wales have been dropped. The government initially set out the proposals to tackle a backlog of cases, but has now announced only some fraud and financial offences will be heard by just a judge. Magistrates will be given more powers to hand out longer sentences instead. Last month, Justice Secretary Alex Norris hinted there would be changes to those original plans.
10: People have raised really important concerns about this. So the Prime Minister is a new Prime Minister, myself is a new Minister responsible for the justice system. We are looking at that again, and when we bring back the bill in October, that will reflect those things that we've heard.
9: Green Party members will vote later on whether Zionism, the movement supporting a Jewish state in Israel, should be classed as racist. Deputy Leader Muthan Ali supports the motion, but other senior figures are worried it'll make Jewish people feel unwelcome in the party. North Korea says it test-fired an intermediate-range missile overseen by leader Kim Jong-un. State media says it hit a target 1,000 kilometres away, although South Korea puts the flight distance at more than 700 kilometres. In sport, Warrington missed out on a first Rugby League Super League title with a 23-10 defeat to Wakefield in the grand final. The Wolves were 19-0 down at half-time at Old Trafford. Head coach Sam Burgess says his team were overpowered in the opening period.
11: Physically, the first half we lost. You know, the stats are relatively similar in terms of possession, completions. We're just territory-wise, they beat us physically.
9: England clinched back-to-back wins in the Nations League in style by thrashing Croatia 7-0. Scotland's 2-0 win in North Macedonia was the first under their new manager, Sebastian Pokonoli. And the most expensive Glastonbury tickets in history go on sale this morning. It'll cost you £408 to get in for the weekend. It's the first time the amount has ever passed the £400 mark. That's the latest. I'm Barry Weir.
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1: The Brighton Weekender is back from the 23rd to the 25th of October at the Preston Park Hotel in Brighton, and with tickets at just £49. 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Just £49. 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
5: From the Sky News Centre at 5, Andy Burnham scrapped a plan to cut back on jury trials. Former Justice Secretary David Lammy wanted them limited to the most serious crimes and offences carrying more than 3 years in prison to reduce a backlog. Now, it'll only change for fraud and financial cases. Families where one parent earns more than £100,000 a year have been promised access to 30 hours of free childcare a week if the Conservatives regain power. Party leader Kenny Bednock says the threshold currently puts mums and dads off working. She'll be speaking to members later at the party's conference, which starts today in Birmingham.
6: We are going the right way. Lots of new people are joining. We have new policies. We have new plans. And I think that people will see that we have gone on a journey. We're not the party that the public said no to in 2024.
5: Labour insists the government has put more focus and investment on early years than previous ones. The White House is reported to have set up a new task force to look at the risks and opportunities from artificial intelligence. The Wall Street Journal says it'll recommend what role the US government should play in overseeing the technology, with a report due within 4 months. A murder investigation has been launched after a 40-year-old man was shot dead in West London. Officers were called to East Acton just before 8 o'clock on Friday night after members of the public reported hearing gunshots. In sport, Wakefield are Rugby League Super League champions for the first time following a 23-10 victory over Warrington in the grand final at Old Trafford. Trinity head coach Darrell Powell says his players put in an incredible display.
7: I just saw him really look troubled. I thought we were superb today. That's a big performance from an unbelievable group of blokes.
5: England made it back-to-back wins in the Nations League by hammering Croatia 7-0. Scotland have their first victory under Sebastian Pokoniglu after getting past North Macedonia 2-0. And Max Verstappen has claimed Red Bull's first pole position of the F1 season. That's the latest. I'm Barry Weir.
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1: From the 23rd to the 25th of October at the Preston Park Hotel in Brighton, and with tickets at just £49. It's a weekend you can't afford to miss, with My Soul DJs Terry Jones, John Jules, Perry Lewis, Paul Clark and Mike Vitti, and sets from Eddie Piller, Bill Griffin, David Lynn, Simon Vanoss, Matt Big and many more. This looks set to be a weekend not to miss. Tickets available now from musicmeltdown.co.uk. Just £49. There.

0: Brighton Weekender from the 23rd to the 25th of October.
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7: From the Sky News Centre at 6. Andy Burnham scrapped a plan to cut back on jury trials in England and Wales. Former Justice Secretary David Lammy wanted them limited to the most serious crimes and offences, carrying more than 3 years in prison to reduce a backlog. Now it'll only change for fraud and financial cases. Last month, Justice Secretary Alex Norris hinted at changes.
8: People have raised really important concerns about this. So the Prime Minister is a new Prime Minister, myself as a new Minister responsible for the justice system. We are looking at that again, and when we bring back the bill in October, that will reflect those things.
7: Green Party members will vote later on whether Zionism, support for a Jewish state in Israel, should be classed as racist. Deputy Leader Mothin Ali backs the motion. Others worry about the message it sends to Jewish people. The Drumcree parade standoff continues a week after the march was due to go ahead in Portadown. Orange men held a rally calling for it to go ahead last night, while opponents gathered on the mainly nationalist Garvaki Road to support residents. Police are investigating after a man was shot dead as people gathered for a memorial service in West London. Officers were called to East Acton on Friday. England manager Thomas Tuchel says their 7-0 thrashing of Croatia in the Nations League helps them move on after their World Cup semi-final exit. His team conceded in stoppage time in a 2-1 defeat to Argentina in July.
9: We adjusted some stuff after the World Cup, and we played now in the same manner all three matches. We're getting better at it, and the team buys into it. This is the most important, and that's why full credit to the players.
7: Scotland have their first win since Sebastian Pokanoli took charge in August. They secured a 2-0 victory in North Macedonia. And the most expensive Glastonbury tickets ever go on sale later. It'll cost you £408 for the weekend. That's the latest. I'm Faye De Silva.
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0: by Radio Airplay and Music Tastemakers. Plenty to get through, the rise of the fallers, the big number one, and everything in between.
1: Number 30.
0: It's a drop of 20 places down to number 30 this week for Paul Simpson presents Leon Neal, When Somebody Loves You.

0: Great way to kick off this week's show, but it's a drop of 20 places down to number 30 for Paul Simpson, along with Leon Neal, That's When Somebody Loves You. And down 6 places to number 29 is Dave Mascal featuring Harry Cambridge with The Summer of 26 EP.
1: Number 29.

0: That's the fabulous We Got Love. It's on the EP Summer of 26 for Dave Mascal featuring Harry Cambridge. That's this week's number 29 and a fall from 14 to 28 for Cleo Soul with her album Gentlewoman.
1: Number 28.

It's a big fall of 14 places, down to number 28 with the album Gentlewoman. That's Cleo Soul. And a 27 down from 11 with the Realm remix of Don't Disturb This Groove. It's Ingram Street.

definitely do with a lot more Realm remixes. The wonderful Don't Disturb This Groove Realm remix by Ingram Street, this week's number 27. And it's a fall of five places to 26 for Boney James featuring Ladisi with I Belong to You.

Absolutely fantastic tune from Georgie B and the Groove Association. That's A Real Man, a number 25. And it's a climb of three places to 24 for Wanda Ray Willis with

That's You Said You Could Love Me by Wanda Ray Willis, along with the track I Gotta Be Strong, up three places to 24. And the first of our new entries is in at 23 with a brand new release called Sugar on Top. It's the Bamboos.

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0: Persona and Brian Corbett falls from 16 down to 22.
1: Number 21.
0: Continuing our climb up the UK Soul Chart, our new entry last week at 19 is down to 21 for Sherelle this time.

Last week, this week is down the three places to number 21. That's Sherelle with This Time. And new entry number two is onto the chart at 20 with a brand new album called Circles. It's Johnson, Johnson and Johnson.

That's Magical. It's on the brand new album Circles by Johnson Johnson and Johnson. And it's a drop of 4 to 19 for Glam Sam and his combo. I'm the Dude Man.

0: Slam Sam and his combo.
1: I'm the dude, man.
0: That's I'm the Dude Man, down four places at 19. And it's a new entry at 18, Donnie, back on the UK Soul Chart with his latest. This is Try My Love.

0: Well, that's a man that never puts a foot wrong with his latest release, Try My Love, a new entry onto the UK Soul Chart, number 18 for Don E.
1: Number 17.
0: Always great to have Jared Lawson back on the UK Soul Chart, a great double head of the track Smoke Me Out and this Midas Touch.

Absolutely love that. Brand new from Jared Lawson. That's Midas Touch, along with the track Smoke Me Out, a new entry at number 17. And one place higher at 16, we have another new entry.

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the wonderful Bluey with a brand new release called Life is a Dance, a new entry at 15. And at 14, down two places, is Heidi Tan featuring Tony Exum Jr. Coffee on Your Sleeves.

Glad to see that still doing really well on the UK Soul Chart. It's a drop of two places down to number 14 for Heidi Tan, featuring Tony Exum Jr. That's Coffee on Your Sleeves. And it's a rise of four places up to number 13. Back up the chart for Michael B. Sutton. Enough is enough.

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With their self-titled album, it's the Womack Sisters.

0: It's out of the top 10 from 9 last week down to number 12 for the Womack Sisters with their self-titled album, and continuing to climb back up the UK soul chart, up 2 places at 11 this week. It's Melba Moore, Love Wins Every Time.
1: Number 11.

0: 1 on the UK Soul Chart. That's Melbourne Moore with Love Wins Every Time, back up 2 places to number 11. And as we enter the top 10 on this week's chart, it's a drop of 2 places for Jennifer Holliday featuring Paul Simpson with the album Recaptured.
1: Number

The brilliant For Baby Tonight, that's Jennifer Holliday featuring Paul Simpson. The album Recaptured is down two places at number 8. And one place higher at 9 this week is a brand new entry for Julian Jonah, back on the UK Soul Chart featuring Marva King. This is Just Like That.

That's the familiar sound of Julian Jonah, this time featuring Marva King with a brand new release called Just Like That. That's a new entry at number 9, and we have a new entry at number 8 for Nate James, For My People.

It's a new entry at number 8 for Nate James with For My People. And our highest new entry comes in at number 7 with a brand new track called I've Got a Feeling About Our Love. It's Change featuring Tanya and Michelle Smith.

still feeling very happy, I'm sure. That's Happy, the Cornos, number 5, down one place. And swapping places up 1 to number 4, it's October London, the album Love Me For Me.

Last week's number five is to move up one place to number four for October London with the album Love Me For Me. And a three is down one for Lala Hathaway featuring J.I.V. 47th Street.

0: Bronzeville, these country folk figured out how to make a way. Our people made something out of nothing. That's always been magic in our DNA. From our art, our poetry, to the music we would play, the whole world watches. Our black renaissance was put on full display. We were raised right, traditions were passed down. We welcomed new life. We had our own doctors and banks. We had our fair share of unfair fights. We weren't all rich. This felt like a small piece of heaven. We spread love from the lake to state, from 31st to 47th.
1: Last week's number two, down one place to three this week. That's Lala Hathaway featuring J.I.V. with 47th Street. A new entry onto the chart last week at number six is up four places to number two this week for Terry Green and Costella with the Rob Hart mix. It's Trouble in Paradise.

It's a great version of the Al Jarreau track, Trouble in Paradise, for Terry Green and Costello, rising up to number 2 on this week's chart. So it's time to reveal our number 1. Congratulations to Reggie Myricks, featuring Tom.

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1: Foster. 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

free welcome along to your soul sessions. Right, quick reminder, early bird tickets for the 28th of November, Venue 360 with myself and Mike Viddy. We've got 20 left. That's it, 20 early birds. Grab them quickly while you can. Do it during the...

Kickstarting our Sunday morning, Light of the World, London Town, and Deborah Laws, How Long? It's the Jazz Funk Free. Let's funk tonight.

first of a couple of tracks this morning off the new Layla Hathaway album. Apparently, she went back to her dad's hometown just to rediscover his roots and feel that groove, put it in an album, and it's come out really, really good. So good, we're playing it twice this morning. Comes from this man, Will Downing, Fight For Your Love.

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1: Get ready for the first big party of the festive season as the Soul Sessions return on Saturday the 28th of November at Venue 360 in Luton. 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

Checked in early. I did tell you about the early bird tickets for the Soul Sessions, Venue 360. They're moving. We're down to 16 early birds left. 16 left. Grab them.

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1: Get ready for the first big party of the festive season as the Soul Sessions return on Saturday the 28th of November at Venue 360 in Luton. 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

0: Sutton, Sunday morning, I've had enough. It is your soul session through until 12. If you went to London during the week to see Jill Scott, this one's for you.
1: Anyway. This is going to be a start to finish. You gonna, if people go, when this come out, you're going to listen to everything and every single word, and everybody's going to know. When you get to the first show, after this drop, they're going to be singing right along and feeling every word.
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0: Sunday morning, Dionne Warwick. Move Me No Mountain. We're back with more tunes straight after this on your Sunday morning Soul Sessions.
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0: Hendersville, these country folk figured out how to make a way. 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From our art, our poetry, to the music we would play, the whole world watched as our black renaissance was put on full display. 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
1: Oh yeah. Second track this morning off the new Layla Hathaway album, 47th Street, featuring Jay Ivey. How good is that? Do check out that album, worth every penny.
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1: And it's that So Good, we're playing it twice, and it is Will Downing.

thing got nothing on me. I'm less than 5'1", 100 pounds of fun. I like sophisticated funk. I live on Dom Perignon, caviar, filet mignon, and you can best believe that funk. Here's what I'm talking about. Then Cocastro showed me a little bit, and some they call me Vanilla Char. But you know that don't mean my world to me, cause baby, names can't crap my style. I'm not your kid, and bus cop.

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0: by great Frankie Beverly, Back in Stride again from that great album Made Live in Los Angeles. Yeah, not New Orleans, but the Los Angeles one.
1: Anything that has rhythm to it.

Got to say a massive happy birthday to Tina Maloney this morning. Hope you are well, Tina. Hope you've had a great weekend. Morning to Jerry as well. And morning to Mike Fitzsimmons and the family over there in Aylesbury. Hope you guys are good.

Just with Julia Abel this morning. She's just got back from Sorrento. How lovely. That's it from me for a Sunday morning. Just to let you know, those early bird tickets, 10 left now. Just 10 left in the box, and then they're all gone for the 28th of November. Venue 360, myself and Mike Vitti. I'll catch you at 9 a.m. next Sunday morning. Dave's armed, extremely dangerous, and ready to go. Name that tune.

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1: Get ready for the first big party of the festive season as the Soul Sessions return on Saturday the 28th of November at Venue 360 in Luton. 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
2: 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The best in soul, funk, boogie, and rare grooves.

Yeah. Here we go. 7 minutes past one. Big thanks to Foster for a fabulous 3 hours. Thank you, brother. Wicked. You can have that one. Slave. Watching you. Kicking off this afternoon. Break water and let love in.

0: 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So you can, you know, as I say every week, there's no excuse to not listen. No excuse whatsoever, right?
1: Number one for darts and R&B.

And so it begins. Well, you know what? That was going to be a really great record as well. I'll tell you what I'll do, right? Because I want to play it for you guys, so I'll stick it in the other CD player. We've got gremlins in one of them, you see. They won't thank me for telling you this, but we've got gremlins in one of them. You don't like playing track one and sometimes track two. So you really have to work around your program, and I thought it would be all right. But hey, in full professionalism, I don't think anyone noticed. So let's go with this again. Don't need no fortune teller.

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Good afternoon to you. Sound of the ad libs. I love it when stuff goes wrong. I love it. It doesn't bother me at all. And I lie a lot. So there you go. 21 minutes past 12. You can add this. Sound of the Spinners. Track called A Natural Affair.

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Good afternoon to you too as well. Diverse Affair 102.8. It's the Heritage Groove. Yours truly, Mr. Watts. We, that's you and me, we're going to take a break. So I'll be back in a couple of minutes anyway, right? And we'll continue with the good groove.

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Lemon squeeze.

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I'm sure you knew that anyway, right? 8 minutes to one. 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

and track called Wandering. Time is flying by. Can't believe it. Touching the more commercial flavour of this one, check. Sound of Bobby Thurston. Track called Check Out the Groove. Indeed, that's what you're here for, right? Stumpy's live at 2 this afternoon, so stay tuned for that. And then the man himself, Selector Tom, from 4 o'clock this afternoon, then Afrobeats at 5. That's how we roll on a Sunday on Diverse. Newton's number one.

sounds of Loose Ends. Track called Let's Rock, I love that. And before that, something a bit more on a commercial flavour, Mr. Bobby Thurston. And check out

Where's it gone? Nah, I ain't going to tell you where it's gone. It's been a horrific year. But if you want to talk about that, right, we'll keep positive vibrations, positive forces, whatever you want to call it, right? Remember what I said in COVID? Love and music will get you through.

0: Such a good record, such a good record. Love that. Dayton, Eyes on You. It's actually a B-side. Classy, though. Classy. So, time for a break. Back on the other side with Gwen McRae. And the final half hour of Heritage Groove for this particular Sunday. But don't worry, Stump, you'll be here at 2 o'clock to take the baton. See you in a couple of minutes.
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0: course, Gav couldn't make it because he was too busy working. Working, whatever, brother. No excuse. I have been asked to go on their radio programme as a guest. Imagine me being a guest on a radio programme. What an absolute nightmare.
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0: So look out for that, because that could be happening soon. I look forward to blasting the Bedfordshire airwaves with my usual nonsense. But hey, as a guest, I won't get away with as much. Whatever. And to you too, Stu and Gav, Hollywood swinging.

sound of Evelyn King, I Can't Take It. Before that, Calling the Gang, Hollywood Swinging. 14 minutes to 2. 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DJ Stumpy getting ready in Studio B to kick off live at 2 o'clock this afternoon. So stay tuned for that, for all things inspirational.

worry, back next week, same time, same place, same flavour, you know what it's like. DJ Stumpy, Rare to Go in Studio B. So get ready for that at 2 o'clock. Don't forget Selector Tom at 4 this afternoon as well.

Rip, I'm out of here. I'll leave you with this. I haven't played this for so long. So long. Track called Pleasure by Sting. Turn it up and enjoy. Out to Stubby. I'll see you next week. Out of here.

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Hello. A big Sunday welcome to each and every. Inspiration on a Sunday eve after. I'll catch up in a minute. Afternoon.

Soulful dance for soulful people here on Luton's number one. Thanking Dave for the last 2 hours. Heritage Soul. Starting off with Mick. Winter Soul Sessions now coming into... Is it Autumn Soul Sessions? I'll have to check with Mick. Every Sunday, fantastic.

especially going out to Miss Donna Robertson. My fantastic sis, hope you're good. Bertie and all the famalam. And all the robos. This one, Little Shoulder Shoveler. Big shouts going out to the lovely Mia. Hope your foot's getting better. And a fantastic Bobby. Going out to my one and only, that's the Zoe. God bless and love to the fantastic Sid. To the lovely Zoe. And Daisy. To my inspiration family and my partner in crime, Mr. Camello. Ron G, fantastic. And thank you just for coming to party. Everyone who came along, thank you, thank you, thank you. That's inspiration at the Hat Factory. Lots of all dayers, calibrations and what have you next year in 2027. So keep your ears peeled.

Going out to my man, Mr. Marty Smooter. The fantastic Teresa B. And all the inspiration DJs. Hold tight to this. Big shouts going out to Lisa. Lovely catching up outside Asda. Hope you are well. And the lovely Kerry and everyone else.

Soulful Dancer, Soul Pool, people taking you all the way till 4 o'clock today. Big shouts going out to the Gabby and the Sam. Hope you get well soon, Sam. And good luck to both of you on your new move. And to the lovely Ash, hope you're good. Good luck to Miss Claire Cook. Cookie to us. Fantastic luck in your new place. And onwards we go.

Don't forget, top of the hour at 3 o'clock, we've got the Kitchen Crew. Strictly just in the mix, just for you. And anyone else who's working or doing whatever today, that's your little half hour, Strictly in the Mix. I shut up. Round of applause all round. And let the music do the talking. This is Inspiration. Sunday afternoon.

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By Landa. My longtime brethren. Mr. Johnny G, the fantastic Johnny G. DJ extraordinaire and a fantastic producer. Brand new, exclusive, worldwide. Soul Magic, check this out.

0: 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Dav Risen.
1: The Bible says,
0: cannot stop.
1: That God inhabits the praises of his people.
0: Going out to my man, Mr. James Vitton.
1: Blessings come down from praise.
0: Hold tight to this fella.

Shouts going out to DJ Tom. Straight on after myself at 4 o'clock. Love in the house mix, my friend. This one out to you and you.

See, there you go. Prevail. I really should be in front of a microphone. World exclusive by the one and only Mr. Johnny G. Landar. Soul Magic. Love that. We have so much local talent. People that have won major awards around the world. Live and reside around this town of Luton Sound Centre. So don't let anyone ever tear the place down. Strictly in the mix for the next 30 minutes here for the kitchen crew and the working crew. This is Inspiration, myself, Stumpy, for the first timers.

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So there you go, strictly in the mix for the last half hour. Going out to all the Inspiration crew and the people that came out to have a good time. Going out to Big Dez. 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And talking of Dez, Dez Palmer. Hope you are well, my friend. Especially going out to the fiance. No, you love this tune off. So do I.

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Uplifting music here on Diverse FM. Yeah, yeah.

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Last tune for today. I say that every week, don't I? Hope you enjoyed the show. I have, as per usual. Coming up next, DJ Tom. Keep it diverse, 24/7. I'll see you tomorrow night with the Record Shack show on a Mondays, 7 till 8. All things vinyl. If not, I'll see you next Sunday. Enjoy your week. And thank you, Inspiration Famalam. Onwards we go.

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That record goes out to my wife. We are newly married and have danced to that record on many occasions. Big, big shout out all those who attended our wedding party. We love you all. Special shout out to DJ Scotty Saunders, whose soul and funk 7-inch selection is nothing but top notch.

And that was the sounds of the Womack sisters. Three daughters of Womack and Womack. Three nieces of Bobby Womack. Three granddaughters of Sam Cooke. Talk about musical heritage, right?

And that was the sounds of Darondo, hailing from the San Francisco Bay Area. He was warming up for James Brown early days in his musical career. Unfortunately, various addictions ended up with him traveling to Europe, busking on the streets of Paris and London town.

is Diverse. Get ready for the first big party of the festive season as the Soul Sessions return on Saturday the 28th of November at Venue 360 in Luton. Joining Mick Foster from Diverse FM will be Funky Nation guru and my soul legend, Mike Vitti. £8 early bird tickets are limited, so grab them quickly before they run out. 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

right here on this frequency, Diverse 102.8. Of course, with the General right here, taking all the way straight to the motherland. Right about now, people, welcome. And how is your evening going right about now? Because the General right about now is so filled up with energy. I'm telling you, I'm bringing the vibe this beautiful evening. So tell a friend to tell a friend, tell a brother to tell a brother that the General is right here on this frequency, taking you to the four corners of the motherland. Yes, I want to know, like usual, I want to know, what are you having for your dinner tonight? What are you eating, or what have you eaten? Because right about now is about that time. You need to shake some legs right about now in your living room, wherever you are. But if you're driving, listen to me right now. If you are driving, please focus, stay focused. For more information about this program, just log on to diversefm.com and also hit me up on X right about now. You know, it's formerly known as Twitter, but you can hit me up on X right about now. I'm telling you, people, I'm about to announce something right now that you're so used to. Oh my days, how do I go about this right now? Yes, beautiful people, right about now, you all know me as the Notorious One DJ Neptunes, but from now on, listen, is another revolution. I'm now known as DJ Nepstar. Listen, it's a good, massive transition right about now. It's a revolution. It doesn't end there, but the revolution continues. Right about now, people, just sit back and relax, and let me take you straight to the motherland, all right? There's more music. Let's talk, right? Charger right here, people. Listen up. Triangle this. You already know we're representing for the culture right now. 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
1: You already know what time it is right about now. The energy right about now is so real. It is what it is from the space of Uganda. Flying into Ghana right about now, people, with some classics. That are the sounds of Bisu Kedi right there, and he calls that one Manta. And still in the airspace of Ghana right now, another classic from R2B. And they call this one Lobby. Sit back and relax. And the General

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course, with the general, notorious one, DJ Nepstar, take you straight to the motherland. And right about now, we're in the new school, people. Listen, the energy is real right about now. I'm telling you, we into the new school right now. I'm giving you this third and fourth quarter. I'm going hard. It is what it is. 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And don't forget to hit me up on X at DJ Neptune UK. I will be changing that handle pretty soon. It is what it is, people. That was the sounds of Asha K

and Alikiba, I'm telling you, this collaboration is out of this world. When I say out of this world, I mean out of this world. Yes, Fino, Kenyan Tanzanian collaboration right here. People, listen, the general is right here. All right, let's go.

definitely down the sounds of Kid Cudi right there. And he calls that one Calculate. It is what it is. The General is right here with so much more music. I'm telling you, I'm so fired up with this new joint right here. It's all about the Afro vibes right on this frequency, Diverse 102.8. 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And guess what? 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It is what it is, people. Your number one music radio station, giving you nothing but the best. Right about now, we're spreading love to the sounds of Burna Boy and DJ Mack. My own touch, my own blend. You already know, I gotta do that ultimate mix, you know, just for you guys. That's how special you are to me, alright? Sit back and relax, it's all about the love. This beautiful evening right here on this frequency, aye.

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People, listen. The Sons of Kings saw it right here. Uganda Massive. And this one.

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0: DJ Notorious One.

Definitely it is what it is. Welcome back, and if you're just joining us, you're still the Afro Vibes right here on this frequency, Diverse 102.8, of course, with your one and only DJ Notorious. DJ Notorious one right here. Trust me, it is what it is. DJ Neptar give you nothing but the best. All right, people, welcome back to the new segment, the fourth quarter. We just vibing with this new track, and I'm telling you, talking about new track, here is another beautiful one by Angelilo Kijo and Iro Star. Oh my days, this song right here warms my heart. I'm telling you, I love it so much. I love the composition, the way it was produced. I'm telling you, this track right here is called Aye Konlowa. Are you coming? Are you coming back?

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headquarters. I'm telling you right about now, the general is always right here, giving nothing but the best straight out the motherland. Stay tuned and catch me next week. But still locked on, still stay tuned right here, because there's more music right here on this frequency. All right, it is what it is, people. The general.

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Dan Wesley and Jenny Beck, a song called Storms Never Last, written by, of course, Jesse Coulter, Waylon Jennings' widow, back in the day. And that's the first of two new entries that comes into the Hot Disc Top 20 for today at the number 19 position. And a warm welcome to the programme from me, Stuart Cameron, with you for the next hour, counting down the songs the European country DJs say are the best of the moment. And if you want to know more about Hot Disc, hotdisc.co.uk will explain it all. So number 20 this week, by the way, down three, Ed Bruce, Mamas Don't Let Your Babies Grow Up To Be Cowboys, the live version. You've just heard a new entry by Dan Wesley and Jenny Beck, Storms Never Last, at 19. And the other new entry is in at 18 for Norville. This is Heading for America.

Memphis Grace, Paul Cupstake from the UK, up two at number 17. Before that, Norville with Heading for America, which is the highest new entry this week. At 16, down two, Jesse G, Trailer Park Rockstar. And climbing three at 15, it's the Two Eds.

Picket Fence from the two Eds from the UK, up three at this week's number 15. Down one at 14, Dusty Moats, Feeling Really Good. 13 is also down one, Michael McMillan, A Faith I'm Going Through. 12, dropping four, Mexican Joe Walker, and Loving You's Like Coming Home. And climbing four at 11, another Brit, this is Dave Sutherland.

Joe Fenn from the UK, A Healing Touch. That's down 4-10 this week. Before that, at number 11, moving up 4, Dave Sutherland with The Mirror. And back up 1 to number 9, it's The Carsons.

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hear Stu Stevens, Frank Jennings, Hurricane Highway, Jubilee, Dave Sheriff, Mags, Raintown, Jackie Storer, Hayley Oliver Band, and Carl Gibson. And that's just scratching the surface. 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

Beach Chair Famous, Hurricane Highway. They have a brand new single coming out in October the 2nd, in fact, but that's their current one. Beach Chair Famous, dropping from 3 to number 7. Number 8 is down 3, American Blonde, Delta Home. You also heard at number 9, Heart of Country, tribute to Dolly Parton from The Carsons, which moves up 1 to number 9. And climbing 5 at 6, Christina B.

Let's ride Jason Kirkness up one to number three this week. Before that, at number four, climbing three, it was Mike Custer with 50. And up four at number five, Till I Do from Ken Domash. As we hit the top two, it's the business end. And there's no change at two this week for American Love Affair.

American Love Affair by American Love Affair. Eponymous single, still at number two, which means there's no change at number one either. It's congratulations once again to Paul Carrick and Always On My Mind.

Always on my mind, Paul Carrick, number one this week, a non-mover. And that's it from the Hot Disc Top 20 for today. I'll be back in 7 days' time. Hope you can join me then. But for now, from me, Stuart Cameron, thanks for listening, and bye for now.

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in Oxfordshire. That was the late Carl Gibson and his version of The Bandit. And that's the song that brings us into the Walt Disney Irish Top 10 show for today. I'm Stuart Cameron. Welcome along here for the next hour, counting down the songs European country DJs say are the best British and Irish acts of the moment. And let's get straight into it with number 10, down one this week.

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Stu Stevens, Frank Jennings, Hurricane Highway, Jubilee, Dave Sheriff, Max, Green Tank, Jackie Stora, Haley Oliver Band, and Carl Gibson. And that's just scratching the surface. 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You'll hear Stu Stevens, Frank Jennings, Hurricane Highway, Jubilee, Dave Sheriff, Mags, Raintown, Jackie Stora, Haley Oliver Band, and Carl Gibson. And that's just scratching the surface. 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

current one, Beach Chair Famous, dropping from 3 to number 7. Number 8 is Down 3, American Blonde, Delta Home. You also heard at number 9, Heart of Country, tribute to Dolly Parton from The Carsons, which moves up 1 to number 9. And climbing 5 at 6, Christina B.

this week. Before that, before 23, it was Mike Custer with 50, and up four, number five, Till I Do from Ken Dumash. As we hit the top two, it's the business end, and there's no change at two this week for American Love Affair.

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And that's it for today. Thanks much for being with us. I'll be back in 7 days' time to do it all over again for you. But for now, from me, Stuart Cameron, thanks for listening, and bye for now.

always on my mind. Paul Carrick, number one this week. A non-mover. And that's it from the Hot Disc Top 20 for today. I'll be back in 7 days' time. Hope you can join me then. But for now, from me, Stuart Cameron, thanks for listening.

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We also cater for all occasions such as parties, birthdays, conferences,

doing it well. That body on demon time ain't going to hell. I know you're a freak, girl, you playing it well. Put your number in my cell, let's break the spell. I'm way too invested, I manifested and made it. We toastin' and taking shots, the sake is bonbon. You give me that pom-pom, LaFleur, you put it on. 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Oh my God, I wish for a star, it fell in my lap. That's the type of I'm on, I ain't worried about the mother. Cause I'm the if you

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1: From the Sky News Centre at midnight, the US Air Force has withdrawn all its bombers from RAF Fairfoot in Gloucestershire. A Pentagon official confirmed the B-1 aircraft have all returned to their home bases in the United States. It comes after a suspected terror plot at the base, where six men were arrested and later bailed. Our US correspondent David Blevin says this could signal a change in direction from the White House.
2: President Trump scaling down the operation related to the war in Iran and having a reason to do that. It would not be terribly surprising given the impact that the very lengthy war in Iran is now having on his poll figures.
1: The Greens have declared themselves an anti-Zionist party. 56% of members voted in favour of making the movement to develop and protect a Jewish state in Israel racist. The Israeli Foreign Ministry says the party is legitimising terrorism. Adrian Ramsey, their former co-leader, isn't happy either.
3: I'm deeply sad that this motion has passed. It doesn't reflect my view, and I don't think it reflects long-standing Green principles either, because the Green Party has always believed in the right of all peoples around the world to self-determination, and indeed that was reflected in our manifesto from the last general election.
1: Leader Zach Polanski didn't vote. A man in his 40s has been arrested on suspicion of murder after the body of a woman was found in Norfolk. The victim, also in her 40s, was discovered in Dursingham early yesterday. Some fraud and financial offences will be allowed to be heard solely by a judge in England and Wales. The government has scrapped plans to scrap jury trials for all but the most serious cases. Parents earning over £100,000 a year will be eligible for free childcare under new Conservative plans. The announcement came as their party conference opened in Birmingham. And Wales missed a chance to make it back-to-back wins in the Nations League with a 1-0 defeat at home to Denmark. The Republic of Ireland, meanwhile, drew for a second game in a row, this time 1-1 against Israel in Serbia. That's the latest. I'm Stevie Schillinglaw.
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0: diverse.
1: The Brighton Weekender is back from the 23rd to the 25th of October at the Preston Park Hotel in Brighton, and with tickets at just £49. It's a weekend you can't afford to miss, with My Soul DJs Terry Jones, John Jules, Perry Lewis, Paul Clark and Mike Vitti, and sets from Eddie Piller, Bill Griffin, David Lynn, Simon Vanoss, Matt Big and many more. This looks set to be a weekend not to miss. 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Just £49. The Brighton Weekender from the 23rd to the 25th of October.
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